Why this car's automatic. 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

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Every night I say a silent prayer for the day when I can go home again, to feel the warm morning sun, and to walk where I used to run. Many things can keep a man and his homeland apart, but the years and the miles can change what's in a man's heart. And someday, somehow, I will go back to the land I love.

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And I think to myself, why now? Why me? Why?

0: 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I'm Ma Baker. 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Give me all your money.
1: This is the story of Ma Baker.